might be here tonight. You may think God has forgotten you about your situation, but He hasn't. The Bible says that we are inscribed in the palm of His hand. And heaven and earth may pass away, but His word will remain forever.

Thank you, God. Do it, Lord, right now. Make a way, God. For those of you feeling hopeless, there's hope. Make a roadway in the wilderness, Father, tonight. Make a river in the desert, tonight.

I see every sparrow that falls from its nest. 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I know when you feel all alone. I care about you. I love you.

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It's kind of fun to think about all the pieces and parts of those bony bodies gathering themselves together, then dancing about the desert as if they were having a great party. Would you like to do the song one more time? Don't forget to touch each part of your body as you hear its name. Then really let loose when you hear those bones begin to walk around. Make those bones move!

Have you got your bones all back together again? Give yourself a good shake. Then do a tall stretch, just to be sure everything is connected exactly right. Ah, that feels good, doesn't it?

0: Brother! Brother, come here! Come here, spit on me. Spit on me, come here. Look, look, look.
1: Oh, what is it? My goodness.
0: Oh, it is Jimmy Bailey's Christmas album.
1: Oh, it's wonderful. It looks fantastic.
0: Oh, do you think he would let us do a Spicy Camels version of We Three Kings?
1: Oh, yes, I'm sure he would. Yes, I know. We could call it We Three Kings. Camels.
0: Yes, the funky camel remix. Oh,
1: fantastic.
0: Let us go and ask him. Come on, this way. Jimmy boy, can we be singing on your album, please?
1: Oh, please.
0: Well, I'm not really sure whether you should, guys.
1: Oh, please, Jimmy boy,
0: please. Oh, go on then.
1: Oh, great, brother.
0: Oh, brilliant. Here we go.
2: Oh, brother, here it is.
3: Oh, wonderful.
0: What is those things you are playing with your humps?
3: I am managing to play many bongos at the same time.
0: Oh, dear. Come on.
3: Oh, wonderful.
0: Oh, all the kids at home.

0: A report out today says that the number of gang members have increased 65% in the past year.
1: Violence erupted once again today in Northern Ireland with the bombing
2: of a
1: railway station.
2: In other news, the Drug Enforcement Agency seized 20 kilos of pure cocaine
0: again to help get food.
3: Where is the hope? Where is the hope? Where is the hope? I meet millions who tell me that they feel demoralized by the decay around us. Where is the hope? Where is the hope? Where is the hope that each of us have is not in who governs us or what laws are passed or what great things we do as a nation. Our hope is in the power of God working through the hearts of people. And that's where our hope is in this country. That's where our hope is

Benediction is the last song on this record, and it's a bit of a different song because it's a song where we're trying to sing a prayer, a blessing over people, maybe have them sing it over each other, and when they gather together in church or even anywhere you are, just to sing it over a loved one and pray for them, pray for God's blessing on them. This song comes from Numbers chapter 6 in the Old Testament of the Bible. It's a priestly blessing there where it says, the Lord bless you and keep you. The Lord make his face to shine upon you and be gracious to you. The Lord turn his face towards you and give you peace. What I love about this is it's a universal prayer. You can use it for anyone. It's a one size fits all. You know, it could be used for someone in a great place, a place of plenty, someone who life's going good for. It could be used for someone who's struggling in life. You could sing it over a church service. You could sing it over a war zone. You could sing it over people in your office. You know, you could sing it over someone who's sick or someone who's well, someone who's old, someone who's young. It's a universal prayer, and I love that. And I hope because of that, I'll find its way into lots of different places in life, lots of different occasions and circumstances, and different kinds of people. And so be blessed today. I pray even as you listen to it, you might sense that sense of God smiling over your life today. This is Benediction.

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Oh, we are overcomers by the blood of Jesus. Whatever Satan has to say, whatever the enemy throws my way, we are overcomers by the blood of Jesus. Sing like overcomers.